0: Does anyone out there know
1: how long it's gonna take? I'm getting kinda cold now. They say save the children, but now we're getting kinda old.

I've wined and dined on Mulligan stew, and never wished for turkey, as I hitched and hiked and grifted.

California, Hollywood, if only Holly could, Holly, she belongs in California, Hollywood, if only Holly could. Holly's got the heavenly by day, which all

If only Holly could. Holly, she belongs in California. Hollywood. If only